0: God is good. 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
1: God is good.
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0: Yes, yes. 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I mean, if you look around at a choir and look around at those folks who raised their hands just a little while ago, you know, you'll know that we're every different color and every different racial group and whatever. And so we represent the nations of the world. Amen. Hallelujah. We represent the nations of the world. And so tonight as we sing this next song, which is one of our favorite songs here in Jubilee, it says, "Praise the Lord, all nations." Hallelujah. He's delivered us. He's brought us out. Hallelujah. He's saved us. Yes, he has.
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0: 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As we're washed in your blood.
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I know in a crowd this size, there are bound to be many who need just a touch or just a reassurance of the Father's love for them. Let me assure you, all you need to do is just go as far as His Word. All you have to do